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Regardless! Yes! Because! Yes! And your power! And that you don't know! Do I am leaders? Yes! Yes! When you are one! And you want to know you, sir! Yes, Ekibe, Oro, Adani, Loro, Lara, Ame. Wani, Jake, Logi, Ndivai. Oro, Lonja. Oro, Adani, Loro, Lonja. Obodo, Tija, De, Toro, Toro. Oro, Adani, Loro, Lara, Ame. Oh, yes, so that one. Yes, oh, you are Danny Lolos, Jad Embers, Jad Embers, yes, yes, when you are one, amen. I tell you, my do ya. Jade!

Yes, sir. Yes, sir. Yes, sir. Yes, sir. Yes, sir. Yes, sir. Yes, sir. Yes, sir. Yes, sir. Yes, sir. Yes, sir. Yes, sir. Yes, sir. Yes, sir. Yes, sir. Yes, sir. Yes, sir. Yes, sir. Yes, sir. Yes, sir. Yes, sir. Yes, sir. Yes, sir. Yes, sir. Yes, sir. Yes, sir. Yes, sir. Yes, sir. Yes, sir. Yes, sir. Yes, sir. Yes, sir. Yes, sir. Yes, sir. Yes, sir. Yes, sir. Yes, sir. Yes, sir. Yes, sir. Yes, sir. Yes, sir. Yes, sir. Yes, sir. Yes, sir. Yes, sir. Yes, sir. Yes, sir. Yes, sir. Yes, sir. Yes, sir. Yes, sir. Yes, sir. Yes, sir. Yes, sir.

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8: 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People pack money tire. 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
10: Then
8: you have to
10: focus.
8: And to go, yeah. Also, bare card straight. Tori be all on celebrate. Lord,
10: I want fans.
8: Fans, you for us no buy. Levante there pass by. What the law equalize again now? Also, the 3-3. Very funny match.
10: Back in the lana EPL, late to land finally at your conference. I'm a man. Say you can look in Newcastle.
8: What I want to be the very layman you saying by Tori back to back. You want me no wins, my boy.
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8: you are welcome.
14: were you there when they were fighting. you know as of.
8: can you
14: tell us what happened on that day.
8: can you tell us what really happened that day. because we were told that you were there. you were there. so as a witness. can you please
14: explain to us.
8: because
14: we want to hear from you.
8: we are trying to find out what really happened on that very day. 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
8: we are listening
14: to you.
15: And continue, we don't continue. Have much time, to waste.
14: You said, just have 5 minutes.
15: Go straight to the point.
14: Yes. You have just 5 minutes to explain.
8: Isa. Or point you know anyway. Go.
14: Yeah.
8: I was not there, but after I left, I heard that. That's what?
14: What?
15: Excuse me, sir.
8: Let me come in.
14: No problem. You can start all over again.
8: To be sincere, I'm the one. You are the one that
14: what? What? Are you normal?
8: I break it. Break
14: what?
8: I'm not the one, sir. It's a slip of tongue.
14: Tori ele mi se ba nkan
8: be npato ma ko le
14: e ma po ah
8: oni ayo mo iye to wo je
14: ani laaro ini ni se won ake ala baba mi ni inu office won ya office se choke bible ni emi ede bi esi yin
8: o abi o
14: mi ede be in si window to ba tori ni si le pe
8: ta logo
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15: ileku na mo le jabo
14: ko le jabo ile ko le jabo
8: we had that you are the one that opened the programs though. You collected the key from the
14: And I will say, I were not there.
8: You were not what?
14: I were not in this.
15: You were not
14: in the office.
8: Where were you?
14: I were at security pit. I stand there
8: and
14: for 3 hours before I enter. And I enter, I sit down.
8: I sit, I write. I write, I stand.
14: I stand,
8: I
14: and
8: go
14: I read, I go home.
8: I go home. This I don't know.
15: We don't even have music. This is a you, right?
8: Again, well, no. I love. How about that? Go, man. What was that? You don't know. Mamba, you go to the cash. What's it?
14: Alaji ki Alaji se akade kunle. Alaji. 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
8: Won ti
15: a do
14: pe o. Eyin ewo nti e to nowo. So se gba se ni. Disigan to ko ise gan won bi da.
8: Ka
14: wa ko joga re.
8: Mo ti fun label lenu ri.
14: Iro ni.
8: In so wa bayi.
14: Se oko jani.
8: Japi.
14: O japi. Oh my son, what is wrong with that way? I want money.
8: My boy, in banning.
14: I want car.
8: In banning, fellow, none japping. Let no. Can you, my lord, Dana, come on, Rabagba, be Dixon. I come out with that. You might go on by. You go to Casa. This is by a good galley.
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0: 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No address. Only phone number. No. That's not good enough. So Dick, I did call you. Good morning, sir. Well done, sir. I'm greeting you from Edde in Osun State. Thank you. 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They ba fe yawo. Igbesi akoko wa labe prepare and qualify properly. You separate finances. Seri account owo te ya oto. Si personal account tin keep personal and business bank account strictly apart. Business account tin o gboro yato si personal account tin. Seri business account tin la won to ya yin lo fe wo. 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
2: 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And yes, my pastor, good morning. How are you doing? How's your body this morning, Pastor? This is Daniel Idowu Fearnot. Good morning, sir. Equito, sir. It's well with your soul. And it's well with you, sir. Ese modupe mo ri appreciate. Apalara leto. Ise le wa mo lo abi. E ti won tun mu nbere o. Invest mo ti mu invest in revenue driver, okay? Never divert fund. Se mo ti won mi ba yen. Never divert fund. Do not spend loan money on personal needs. E mo so be le kan o. 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progress of our Lord Jesus Christ. Praise the Lord! 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I be loan money. Do not spend loan money on personal needs, luxury upgrade, or slow return side project. 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Number one, measure returns versus interest. Aim for your business to generate a profit that comfortably exceed the cost of borrowing. Eri daju pe ko te da wo te ya si awon wo tin wole yen o le o gbe in charge bi ere yin yo yo nbe interest te san na lori owo yen o na yo nbe e fi yen sinu ise ati nu ero. Ideally several times higher than the total interest payment so that unexpected market shift do not wipe you out e fi yen sinu ero. Watch the cash conversion cycle. What do they mean by that? Understand the gap between paying your suppliers and actually collecting cash from your big customer. A business can look profitable on paper while running out of actual cash to service debt. Automate repayment. Build loan deduction directly into your weekly or monthly operational budget to avoid default and protect your business credit score. 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

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Patience Medicine Shop. 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

0: 13 don land inside the city of Obodi Ibadan. 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Nedequa, Hidequa, Hidequa behugo, the mama of all languages. Talk and for Yoruba, talk and for Hausa, talk and for Igbo. Chai! Igo de waka come on a domoto. Anytime we're 2:30 o'clock of afternoon, waka go jam 3 o'clock of afternoon. Monday, waka go jam Thursday. Tori repete with the chiquito. 3-1 baby. 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

0: All right, country families, so good afternoon. How on a day? Okay, today will be Tuesday night. We don't come more. We carry plenty to come on a domoto. This is Dalagelu 96.7 FM. We with Tanda for Inside Felele. Yeah, Ile Fufubala we day for Ifbadon. Now, to the repetition be this, so on a good afternoon.
1: My people are greeted on a wherever on a Tanda put this afternoon. We thank Shineke Almighty God to make impossible without impossible can for all of us to Tanda put for here today. We don't come as we take the come on a no snow only me day here on a don't hear Esther voice. As I hear Esther voice, so make on a no forget say Dolly P, Dolakbo Elu P 77 is Tanda put here with us and other things we say we do this afternoon. Esther go knock on a Tori. If you don't knock on a Tori, finish. God help us. Now we come knock on a the Tori of how kidnappers then take a gari with the dirty water. They feed the coppers them. We be say then kidnap. I don't understand what thing they happen. Feed the people with gari with the dirty water.
0: It's alright.
1: Now one key them. Oh yeah, Esther, knock on the Tori. Make people hear your own.
0: Sisi, don't tell now. My name is Esther Okadi Popo. Now inside Daily Post, now I carry the Tori come and now Ogun State, now I run go. We then talk say so safe cops arrest 50-year-old man over say waiting he attack a woman and in bikini. How the thing take happen? They say so safe cops don't arrest 150-year-old man where them sabi as Kasim Adeoye over say he attack 144-year-old woman Oladeyin Morufati and her daughter Miriam. What I will be say according to the victim will be Morufati. She talks say she did return from church within children on Sunday when the kasala started between her own children and the two sons of the suspect and the two sons name na Abdullahi and Okpe where they ride Okada. The woman say after the disagreement you will be basketball where they abuse themselves they won't fight na so Adeoye will be the Abdullahi and Okpe papa enter a compound without say anybody call him. He can't begin to abuse her family. They talk anyhow. She still can't claim say the man wife he no stop there. He carry wooden sticky take it her for forehead and so blood on the rushing. And her daughter will be Miriam now in the report say she gets serious wound for forehead during this kasala we happen. When I say as the team be, when officers question Adeoye, waiting happen, waiting you see, why you go use something? Now he talk say now true. Say he attack the woman with him. He go meet the woman for compound. Not be saying won't go attack him. But as the wife can't take something, knock the woman head. They say now he won't go warn the woman. Say ngwano make una know they block my pickings them. If then they carry your card come. Say make you warn your children. But as the thing come happen, you know. And another thing will happen. Be say the woman and her daughter say now they don't carry go government health center for Lisa. Where then they receive treatment for them. The suspect now they don't keep for the intention before so safe cops to transfer them go Ifo area compound of police forcing on Monday for further investigate and possible punishment where they won't give them. And as they investigate, they continue. They talk say they still keep until they conclude waiting happen. I take happen we be say una con the break on herself for head. On I say as he be picking them the fight. My papa enter compadre. Who fell be jam one way.
1: Now you go take no say some papa then they irresponsible. Because no right thinking man we call himself papa go see where two children they fight and you will go join hand they go they break their head anyways may God teach them the lesson we follow that kind of life. Another story day for here we had them talk to say one of those were surviving for the 20 members of National Youth Service Corps for inside Imo State. He don't come out to come talk of how those we kidnap them, the bomb them, take the bitty them with gun, and how then take their hand and their shoulder and their elbow, take a shook them for, I said, you, come and get out there. Because they stop them from talking to their family, and they can't they give them food, will be gari plus water, will dirty, well. Hey, Wow, this girl we survive. They no talking name. They say na BBC pigeon them. Now then go do an interview. Kawashieti Monday. He say as then catch them. Say they no allow them to call their families. But if any of them, if the bomb of them tell them, say okay, you Damburuba Shegia, Damburuba Shege, call your family. Once that person calling family and the family can't talk as kwa, then go hit the person, beat them bastard and stupid. They go beat them in hitting kakoropan with immediate alacrity and without a wastement of time. She talk say say that they even pity for the women sometimes. Say but for the men, no, the feet just walk up as that is, they see the men, they will just slap them for face, boah, they will just take leg, kick them for mouth, chow. When we say their mouth, blood go, they come out. He said, I saw them beat these people until God Almighty can't do in working. And waiting to talk again, he said, sometimes so, he said, they go use their hand to punch the guys for face. You know that kind of thing. But a guy who just sit down, you don't know what in the apple, you punch him for face, the eye go just swell up with serious cocoa immediately. Oh, my people, now go remember, say this is 20 core members them. Then capture plus a kidnap on the 1st of October when then they travel from Ibadan go NYSC orientation camp where they for Abia and Akwa Ibom State. And they attack them around 6:30 o'clock along Owerri Onitsha Road for Omunoha area of Mbi Itoru local government area of Imo State. When the gunmen them attack the two buses where they carry these core members, then carry them say, oh yeah, forward march, remove address. Then Martin said they don't reach where they go. As a yeah, remove address, because if you scope away serve, you must remove her bread dress and you must replace her. My people, now in there, so you are march inside bush. May God Almighty help us. And with here say the kidnappers them talk, say na 50 million naira they go collect for each family. Nah,
0: ego.
1: Hey,
0: ego ni
1: ukwu. Esther, as I sit down here, if I see 500,000 now,
0: you
1: get one kind of better business where they hungry me to do. I go just pour the 500,000 inside. You go begin multiply. So you go even see when God go do, I go read that 50 million. Where they say make one family bring it. So people will chop and then go bring up people will not chop. Anyways, country families, the kidnappers, and they said, and later reduce the money. They can't price the children life like where they price Kote, Alano, and Shawa. But we thank Almighty God, say they don't release them and they don't go back to their family. Now, inside the punch paper, Nadia the Tori Tanda put, we had them talk, say kidnappers fed us Gary, fed them Gary with dirty water. And now, the call members, them, and then come out, they talk the matter.
0: Esther, all right, them country families, and inside them, Lagelu 96.7, Nayi Wideo for Felele. My carry this one given na Ogun State, Naya STD. They say Ogun hospital workers, them, they begin 3-day strike after patients, relative, now they talk, say, he stab one of their colleague. What it really happened, be say, workers for Federal Medical Center, Abeokuta, Ogun State, begin 72 hours warning strike on Monday, October 12, 2026. After then talk say one relative of patient stab medical laboratory scientist with them where name be Lawa Tohib Olasukomi. And according to reports we will carry from Inside Punch newspaper, they say this bad shellment shelley for the hospital on Sunday 19. Now in the attack vest the other workers where. And five different workers say maybe union join body to do waiting to protest against waiting the shelling. Waiting make them begin strike. Be say the worker talk say them no fit accept situation where person where suppose they work to save human being life go see the face attack for the same hospital. They no go agree. Them insist to say even the patient of the family member vex because of treatment delay or any problem for the hospital. Even though if the patient family they vex, he no mean say make anybody they attack health workers. What's in the workers say? Can't they demand why they can't go? Say the union gets some demand where they won't make the hospital management make them help them address. So they say police make police investigate the shellment and make them punish the person where do it. We carry out the attacking if the Lord find the law find them guilty. Make them give the person where wound for the laboratory, they give a proper medical treatment and the support. That's why then they go striking. Make hospital management improve security so another attack no go shelly. Make them create strong rules against treatment, harassment, and physical attack on their workers. Them make hospital management meet with union leaders to discuss how they go protect workers. Now, so the talky person waiting for the hospital, Mrs. Bemisola Olatunji, come tell Punchy say management don't meet with the union, make them appeal to them, make them suspend striking, and everything where they want, then go take care of farm. She also talk say they don't report the matter to Kemta police station. And the wounded workers, they don't make the official statement for policing. And according to her, the medical director, Naim the talk, say he carrying himself will follow them go police station, and she even at the management don't agree made a strengthen security for the hospital. And according to the report, the warning strike starts 11 a.m. on Monday, October 12th, and workers supposed to return to work by 8 a.m. on Thursday, October 15, 2026. But as at the time where we carried it to recon meeting, hospital management is still the open, say the union go suspend striking and return to their duty posting. Somebody where they treat you, where they treat your family, you carry knife, chukam worker.
1: That kind of thing. Not where they feed do it. But maybe work. It's possible say that psychiatric department that thing happen.
0: Ew.
1: Until we learn to put things in place. Until we learn to put security in check. Until we learn to protect our health workers. We go they see all this kind of thing. But God Almighty no go let us see them again.
0: Amen.
1: So make government rise up. Let them do the needful. Tori day for here, but before I read the Tori, I won't call all the mothers where they listen to me now. If fathers won't join, you are free to join. I beg. If you don't train Pekin, so take Pekin don't come out from university, and in the meantime, make the Pekin go serve. Always no sedan de luku. Always be ready to they do it in they pray. Wherever them post time go, they pray. Because prayer, if they walk, I'm not going to tell you lie. Information come out to for inside the 31 I won't read now. We had them talk, say one copper. Maybe say nobody don't sabi in name or sabi win be up till now. Now, in them say one gongoro don't kill yesterday. After where the gongoro, the trailer, a rush enter inside, say plenty motocars around Agodi Gardens for inside Ibadan, not local government area or for your state. Plenty other people, now they say they get plenty wound jaw on top their body because of that bad shellment. Investigate will come out to talk, say this is a truck driver, Gunguru driver. They say he hit plenty moto around the Songo area of the same local government before he took head to Agodi Gardens Road, where the trailer can't use waiting, we don't know what to go call him, can't rush. Go hit the copper, wait and that put where sit down on top of bike. Where bike they carry and they go, and they say the copper died there immediately. Any year, Erutia Biamokin, two, Lagbaro long, Timon, sink your drink to party at it forever. One, be Kai Mole. That is one. Secondly, ma romo eja de ma so fun gbogbo aye pe ti fe lo ti di agunbaniro gbadura adura ni ngba agbara ko ni ngba. They said the boy, the copper, he died there immediately. Those way they will see waiting shell. Then talk to say, they said the thing surprised them. We said the motor car, the gongoro, he don't hit plenty motor before he reached that place. And then talk to say, he surprised them as he take go hit this thing. Automatically, that gongoro, he no get a break. Because if he get a break, I don't know why he go hit plenty motor for inside Songo. Come from Songo, waka go agodi, go kill the one core member. Copper can also kill the other people too. May God Almighty help us. This is a truck, and they say as he hits the gay boy, and according to information, the boy died there immediately. And plenty of other people too, where he hit, then getting seriously wounded. No matter what they do for a mother, it no go be like when the son, the child, they are alive. Because why? make a person train pikin from nursery, go reach university, can't come out to go serve in papa land. This kind of thing can't happen. Bupo also say to fear as the babu ekwensu, I will never be part of this kind of a thing. Yes, if you don't talk him, make him swallow spit and wait as he swallow the spit. Put your hands together and say amen. As the lakwa go waka, the lakwa you get market, as the lakwa go waka, go marketing. When they come back, no touch your radio.
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1: Alright, country family, if you're not sure if you're time, it's time for us to go, don't they reach you? But we will open telewire, make a call, make a tell us. Or talk with us, make we work at the go front with immediate alacrity and without wasting of time. 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Help us pick this one.
0: Hello.
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10: 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This is Oluwa Konte. All these kidnappers, they are very wicked, Joe. Can you imagine feeding our copper with gari and dirty water? They want to kill them. They don't even think of their head. We are begging our government to find solution to this issue of kidnapper. Nigeria and we are tired. Government do something. 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To stop kidnapping in Nigeria. 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
1: 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It's a make government find way to kidnap, to put end to kidnapping. They are kidnapping, and I saw themselves, they chop. Now, there's water with Gary, then they chop. Hello.
11: Chichi, Shikito.
1: Ma Kingsley, good afternoon, sir.
11: My name is Daruaru.
1: Yes, ma.
11: I hope you see Kikaga. I'm a Google now.
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0: they
1: go them where my pa dey do contribution that time my ma to go do contribution but I thank God almighty God I beg let this be the last time wake up I go die Hello, next caller.
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1: 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Who they did again? 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You won't make anybody, we greet anybody, we talk to anybody. Who they did?
0: Hello,
13: good afternoon.
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13: Mommy, madam, how about you, ma?
1: Yeah, no, you don't see the body inside cloth, too. You see this
13: situation. I'm Tessa, how you doing, ma?
0: I did, yes, thank you, my sister.
13: Now, wow, this cup, I want just meet her in school somehow.
0: Get us
13: a beer, yeah? I'm first to go drink again. Where I live, my man, now God know how they feel with money, to she don't want to finish.
1: The day where they no go chop, go sleep, because he won't buy higher education.
13: I swear.
0: You go call her for me, ma'am. 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
1: God Almighty, I beg protection this our children. 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
2: 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Kato, I got the mango by Remy Babajide, MC General, Ati Remy, additional big man presenter. Hey, hey, hey, hey, hey, hey, hey, hey, hey, hey, hey, hey, hey, hey, hey, hey, hey, hey, hey, hey, hey, hey, hey, hey, hey, hey, hey, hey, hey, hey, hey, hey, hey, hey, hey, hey, hey, hey, hey, hey, hey, hey, hey, hey, hey, hey, hey, hey, hey, hey, hey, hey, hey, hey, hey, hey, hey, hey, hey, hey, hey, hey, hey, hey, hey, hey, hey, hey, hey, hey, hey, hey, hey, hey, hey, hey, hey, hey, hey, hey, 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hey, hey, hey, hey

A new entertainment program with excellent vibes. Hey, hey, hey, hey, hey, hey, hey, hey, hey, hey, hey, hey, hey, hey, hey, hey, hey, hey, hey, hey, hey, hey, hey, hey, hey, hey, hey, hey, hey, hey, hey, hey, hey, hey, hey, hey, hey, hey, hey, hey, 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
1: is our Sunday school teacher,
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1: 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What are you telling me about war? The guy is my junior brother to me. Excuse me, let me explain to my brother.
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1: si je wo
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1: omo po
0: agba de ri de
1: ankon
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1: ebi gba ti so
0: ewo le gba bodi
1: eh o da
0: mo lo mo gba bodi o ma ma so re de be mo
1: a e de po
0: kini story
1: kini problem aye
0: kini soro aye so lalafia o ma wa se kankan won ranse officially you are saying nonsense you are saying rubbish what is your problem
1: o so npa re o mo de
0: are you serious at all
1: what are you telling me buki bebe now
0: she's doing her job
1: go and sit down
0: this is official job
1: go and sit down
0: You two guys stand up.
1: I will
0: slap you.
1: I will retire you. And
0: I will bet you.
1: I give you the suspect.
0: I will give you blow.
1: Don't talk to me.
0: I will slap you.
1: Do you know me before?
0: I will fall you down.
1: I'm a senior pastor.
0: I will bite you.
1: Auditorium.
0: I will pull you.
1: Come on.
0: I will bite you. I will check you. I will knock you.
1: Go and check.
0: I will kill you. So me le kill
1: you. You don't go and check your body.
0: Hello, Lala, if you are
1: alive. 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
2: 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I must to cash my own world. Shooty cash, yeah. Multi cash, yeah.
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1: me. Everybody
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1: Everybody
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2: 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Everybody me.
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11: 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People pack a money tire. Money way enter people hand up till now. 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Either honor like this. 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
11: You must get your own piece of the Emba winning galore for this month of October. 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A new millionaire go come out every Friday. 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

0: Let's Save Nigeria So Nigeria Won't Die. Alright, this is 96.7 Lagelu FM. Oga at the Top Radio. Naija Today, the Tuesday edition. On a cool, wet Tuesday evening. Rain the fall for your side there. For Felele, when we say we'll do here, for challenge. For like 1 hour now. Then our situation report. For like 1 hour now, rain the fall. But it don't stop now. Remember, say, when the year don't begin end like this, this now waiting with the sea, rain no go tell you say one fall, it go just begin fall. It means say, the year don't begin do waiting, don't begin near to end. And at the same time, at the time when we say rain go begin stop, don't the day near.
1: Remember that a simple step is the beginning of a million miles. Let's start right now.
0: All right, remember how they do them every Tuesdays? Carry your phone. After you don't listen to all the tourists them when we say I carry come this very evening, you go get the opportunity to also call enter. We will like get your own thoughts. How the stories them when we say we bring on this evening, I take resonate with you. We would like to hear from you. Remember, say we go join hands together, fix Nigeria. We not get any other place when we say we the wrong go. Nigeria, now your own. Nigeria, now my own. We must stay. See, say we fix Nigeria. My name is Victor Pius Azubike. Esther Oladipupo de here. Muna no mind my kata. Now in the spirit of this season, don't know the reason. But everything will soon do waiting. And talks anything when go up must surely come down. What will be the news? The tourists then won't be say the trend this very evening. Waiting Minister Wike they talk. Okay, sure you don't ask yourself this very question. Say what will happen? Remember say this present government been tell us a few months ago, said they go spend about 15 trillion naira on top of Coastal Highway. But it shocked so many Nigerians when Minister David Umahi begin talk a few days ago. In begin give excuse, say climate change and environmental challenges now ain't gonna necessitate the realignment. Say the coastal highway, it not go work, it go work reach some kilometer and it go stop. Then they go continue

0: Minister Omahi talks,
1: yes, I want to know.
0: The highway will leave the coastal after Ogun State and it will come turn inland towards Edo State, where we say go link up the east-west road. I mean say the road go change direction. Me say the coastal, when we say the one used before, coastal now, when they use most times iron rod, use granite, use cement, build road. In a day more solid. Then I wait till this present government talk through Minister David Umahi. And I talk to them, will carry on from Lagos, you go pass Edo, Ogun State, from there it will reach Calabar. But just few days ago, 90 minister begin tell Nigerians say this coastal highway, it be like say we'll carry and reach Ogun State. From Ogun State, can they go Edo onward? Say that one will be asphalt. That one will be normal asphalt when we see they use build road. So many Nigerians don't begin shout since Minister Umahi dropped that very information. Say what happened. Okay, we had the 15 trillion naira when we say we'll be earmark for this very project. We had the money conde. That's not the question when we say so many Nigerians they ask, even political parties them. ADC, I mean, talking about the opposition parties, ADC, ZLP, I even hear APM this very evening, we have said that they talk. Say make state federal government, make their account for the 15 trillion, we know they talk about million, we know they talk about billions, we know would they talk about trillions. In 15 trillions, we have this money day, how would I want to run? But one funny thing we say, this very road when we say with the talk, if you look at very well, we not really need them. That are waiting some Nigerians to talk, say we not really need them. What the Nigerians they beg government for, be say money repair the existing roads, the existing highway, money repair them. You want travel from south region, where be Niger Delta or southeast, where be Igbo State, you want travel, say you want move from Lagos State or your state, you know, across this 6 states, when the southwest here, and you can't talk, say you want travel, go south or southeast, where be Niger Delta from Edo State, you go see me, because the road they very bad, you go spend 2 days for road, potholes everywhere for highway. That na reason kidnappers they find and easy to kidnap. We are road not day. We are the CC portals plenty. They go appear from a bush, kidnap the innocent Nigerians. But when I come, I see they ask that question. Say, shouldn't a crime? Shouldn't a crime to be born for Nigeria? Then I one question why we say they ask. When we say so many Nigerians they ask. Abi, shouldn't a is it wrong? I've been a crime to be born for Nigeria. I be which kind of wahala be this? God create Nigeria on a very special day. Can use natural resources. Bless us nyafu nyafu. The kind natural resources when we say God use bless Nigeria. Hey, now excess. Have you talked to excess Pro Max? Because it plenty. Travel go Okeogun for your state. Travel go Ogbomosho area for your state, you go see illegal miners. You go see them. And nobody there ready to stop them. States not get power to stop them. But federal, now if you stop them, few Nigerians go collabo with foreigners. They tap our resources. Yet, nobody they ask questions. After all, waiting consign me. Then I waiting Nigerians they talk. Waiting consign me. Don't be my father, get time now. Everybody they look for opportunity. Make myself get the opportunity to reach there. Make I chop my own waka. All right, on top of this coastal road, so many Nigerians don't begin talk. I remember the human rights lawyer, Webby Falano, son, instead of talk about this very matter, say, what really happened? Okay, may we quickly hear waiting Femi Falano talk, then we will take her up from there.
2: Because we are not asking questions that anybody does what he likes in Lagos and the country. The road, coastal road, has now become land road. I'm sure you are aware. What I'm saying is that after Ogun State, they now say they are going from Edo to go by land because they can't fund it. Again, we must now ask questions. What are the 15 trillion naira earmarked for that road? And that is the only way we can get these people to be accountable. Let me now warn the candidates. Going by what happened during the last election, violence will be introduced. Many people will not be allowed to vote unless you guys are ready to form, regardless of your political parties, to form a group that will defend the vote of everybody in Lagos. We didn't fight for this rickety democracy that somebody will look at your face, oh, you should not vote in this country. And I want to beg you, if you are ready to defend the vote of everybody, and it's very important, because those who cannot win elections resort to violence, thuggery, where you come from, that you don't look like a Yoruba man, therefore you must not vote.
0: That now the human rights activist there, Webby Femi Falano, he talk about the coastal road, what it happened. The 15 trillion naira, when we say on earmark for this very project, how far

0: you hear what you also talk there about election. Okay, now also here Wike, what Wike they talk this very evening. Wike they talk say in assure he get where they go. Wike talk say in go in make sure say Obaseki for Edo State not produce successor. The successor na Aswe Igudalu. He talk say yes, Igudalu na very good man, but he make sure say he not produce. Obaseki no produce the next governor. He talks say he stop in victory and he get no regrets about it. He talks say the election was between me, Wemby Wike, and Obaseki, not even with the Edo people. Not even with the Edo people. You go see say the people not really exist here. Somebody they me and somebody they discussed the other day. If they talk say Nigerians are merely existing but not living because of the poverty and the hardship when we say Nigerians they face. So the issue of Wike go coming go coming here where Wike they talk say the battle for Edo State then during the last election what happened for Edo State now between him when be Wike and Obaseki. That you go begin ask yourself questions after hearing this. You go begin ask yourself questions. Say, share your election go count. Yes, after hearing this, okay. May we hear waiting in talk? Then I go analyze and they come back.
1: Let me say this for people to know. A lot of people deny obvious facts.

0: in the last election that took place in Edo State, the victory was as a result of the coalition between the legacy of PDP and the APC. We have to work together to make sure that the former governor, Governor Obaseki, did not produce his successor. And that is the truth. I was behind it, and I don't have any regret about it. Because, so when people say that nothing like coalition, they tell lies. The truth of the matter is that it has been there depending on how it is worked out. So the governor today, Senator Mehoro, we know sincerely that it was that coalition, Senator Adam Oshumele will also attest to the fact that it was that coalition that made us to defeat the PDP, even though I'm a member of PDP. But for that purpose, I said I would not support the incumbent governor to produce a such, even though the candidate was a very good candidate. Very good candidate, who was a former managing director of a bank. He came to my house more than three times. I said, listen, you're a good candidate. But for this election, I'm sorry. Because this election is between us and the man who is bringing you, called Obaseki. But an ingrate person, ungrateful person, so returning you is like bringing him back. So I'm sorry, you have to fail.
1: You hear him? Sorry, you have to fail. Because he say all the talk when we say in talk there, in the talk say I. We. This is the few political class. When we say decide, say yes, we go deal with you. Not even the people. Okay, where be the place of the people here? No, you said here waiting in talk there. Where be the place of the people here? You go see, say, our interest, their own interest. Because if you hear this one finish, you go begin doubt the credibility of INEC. There are reason why many Nigerians go tell you, say, they are not going to vote. Because the election, they go talk, say, don't they decided already. Say, wait till they won't go suffer themselves, go vote. But I must tell Nigerians at this point, say, Mona no relent. Mona no allow all this talk to weigh una down. All this talk, na rhetoric to discourage una from coming out on election day. If una come out en masse, una don't finish them be that. But if una stay away on election day, if you decide, say, you go stay away on election day, you don't give politicians the opportunity to reach and una go continue to produce bad leaders. This is now one of the strategies by politicians to create voters' apathy. Agidi, we go use agidi, we go use fight, we go use togri, we go create fear. Mona for not come out on election day. I don't talk about what lead to that talk now. Now about the coastal highway, where we say federal government been released about 15 trillion naira for the coastal highway now. And talk say the thing will stop for Ogun State. Why from Ogun State? Now land, now normal road, and they release such amount of money. I will know they talk. Femi Falana don't talk there. Instead of talk, saying they worried about this money.
2: Because we are not asking questions that anybody does what he likes in Lagos and the country. The road, coastal road, has now become land road. I'm sure you are aware. What I'm saying is that after Ogun State, they now say they are going from Edo to go by

0: the vote of everybody in Lagos.
1: I go like also hear from you when we say they listen. What to be your take on top these two talking points when we say I don't raise this very evening? Not knowing that was our doom. 0912370 8675. That na the studio line. Make I also hear within be your own take on top this very matter, because we must fix this country together. 0912370 8675. That na the studio line. Hello. I'm you.
2: Hey, I want to know.
1: Benny.
2: You are saying that Fola Villa to me at your lab.
1: Mr.
2: Fires, you.
1: Yes, sir.
2: You need to come and give me a dacon. A dacon go to one thing, say, Titi. Say, Nigeria, you want to be money. All I need is without being one. I know this is your papa. I know you go down there to Lani. You got one little way, don't want to say little way. Or for the country, one little way, say little way. 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
1: ashego those when they outside Nigeria I feel also call on top 0912370 8675 then at the studio line those when they outside Nigeria +234814249106 on Facebook at the see Daddy K, many thanks to you. Molara Yakam, thank you. Alaba Yusuf, many thanks to you. Dokas Adebukola Onopokwe. Hello.
3: Hello. Good evening.
1: Good evening, sir.
3: This is Stephen Tega speaking from Odisha Road.
1: All right.
3: As regards to the Wiki claim as a conservative, I don't see. Now this is a time that the masses need to come out and defend themselves. Now this political cabal, they are destroying this country, they can't come against the goodwill of the people. As it said, the candidate of PDP, though he's the first candidate, and they can't go against the first candidate and brought in the food that is there today. Look at the way Ekobolu is embarrassing the people of Edo. So the same thing they dance up again, this for a combination. It is we the party that will come out and defend ourselves. If we leave this to them, they are going to destroy this country and they are going to burn it down. Look at UK now. His son is also going to the House of Assembly. Do you watch? Is there no other competent people in a geographical area that can go there? So they are just playing with us. So I will call people, the masses, to come out to get. Well, though they are threatening us, we cannot be moved. So when they see us coming out in a mass, they won't be able to overcome us. So that is why they are trying to threaten people so that people will not come out on that day. That we advise people that on that election day, we should come out and mind. They couldn't defeat all of us. We are more than them. We are many than them. So they are just few.
1: All right.
3: So even though in the issue of Oyo State also, they are gagging up against the best candidate, bringing someone that has not far bring any development to his community. That's why that is a cynic for going to 4 years now. Local government chairman didn't bring any development to his community. So they are now gagging up against the best candidate in Oyo State. So we have to come out. So we should not be checking, we should not fear. Let us come out and march and defeat this cabal. So God bless
1: all right.
3: Nigeria.
1: All right, you've made your point. All right. Hello, Agusungo Sai Market now. Hello.
4: Good evening, sir.
1: Good evening, ma'am.
4: Yes, sir. I'm better from Ibadan.
1: All right, very quickly.
4: Okay, sir. Just like your previous caller just said, it's the fact. I don't know the reason why the other side of politicians I mean, those who stand to the oppressors, trying to be, are trying to threaten Nigerians. With the way things are currently going in the nation, Nigerians as well are going wild. And we are going wide against the politicians. And we know that their fear is our vote. And that vote is what we are going to use to speak against them. So we want good leadership, and good governance should be delivered to us through them, not for them to be threatening us. What kind of impression are they trying to lay down to us if they are threatening us? We don't want such anymore. And the best way out is for Nigerians, those who do not get their have their voters rather, should please go and get your voters card at the INEC office and make yourselves available already. So by 2027, we all go out en masse and vote in good good governance or good leaders who are in interest of changing the things, story of this nation for the better. May God lead us to that.
1: Amen. Thank you. All right. Hello.
5: Good evening.
1: Yeah. Mr. Lahe, what's going on? Sharp, sharp.
5: Yeah, we're done for
1: people. All right.
5: So, Uncle okay, Missy. 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
5: 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Look at Oyo State here. 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
1: All right, ẹ ṣe gan. Yes, nípa. On top roads, yesterday on top of the show, I got a lot of calls, arguments on top a particular road when they are along Akala Express. Then I'm talking about a Lebu road. Some people talk say, contractors did there. Some people talk say, contractors not did there. Some talk say, nah, lie, all the contractors don't come out there. So they just pour sand on top the road. I go there today, I see for myself, say not be waiting because some call say work see they go on. But I reach there today, I see say work not they go on. Work not they go on for a level road. Then why would they call your state government, led by Governor Seyi Makinde, say making not lead governance road. Making not lead governance for in presidential ambition. Because a lot of roads now, a lot of projects for your state, they seriously beg. You see, and this is a part of the road where you say local government supposed to. But when the 774 local government chairman went there for Nigeria, as if we say they don't render them, and make a talk say they render them useless, then what we will talk. So that's why we beg your state government, say make them know what they should do, make them not abandon governance for presidential ambition. And you don't promise us, they part of the oath when the same thing, say it will work till the last day in office. Make it see, say it work the last day. Fix all the roads. Well, a lot of roads for your state, they seriously beg for repairs. And money they enter the coffers of your state government. And this is not part of the money when we say, then be sent to the 33 local governments when they from your state. If say our local government then be very effective, we're not going to talk like this. But who are going to blame? All the governors then. And the presidency not they talk. Mr. President not they talk. Instead keep quiet because Chago talk say they fear the governors. I mean they respect them. Then why he decide say no go talk. And our local government just be like that. All the inner roads not they okay. Roads not they good. The environment they smell. Many things they wrong when we say government supposed to do, when we say they're not do. So we also call on your state government, say make them abandon governance. Make Governor Seyi Makinde not abandon governance for his presidential ambition. We elect them for your state, say make him help us fix them. And he gets everything when we say if you use fix them, you don't day in hand, especially money, make him do everything possible. A lot of roads for your state, they seriously beg for repairs. A lot of our primary healthcare center, PHCs, they seriously beg for repairs. A lot of our schools for your state, they seriously beg for repairs. Our environment, they very dirty. A lot of places, they smell. I go quickly go sell markets. Once I return back from market, this is 96.7 Lagidu FM. 96.7 Lagidu FM. 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
1: 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Naija Today with Victor Piles. Olayinka Adesegun on Facebook. Sure, you don't go join us on Facebook. We did live on Facebook. If you go drop your comment there, we don't drop about two or three different talking points. How it take resonate with you? Go tell us now. Olayinka Adesegun, they talk here. Mr. Pius Akweto, thanks for the investigation you did at Elebu area. Yes, that's the essence of this very program. I remember saying yesterday on top of the show, during the public complaint program, the vice chairman of Elebu Landlord Association, in call on top of the show, he talks, say, workers, they on top of that very road, they work. Say, work, they go on top of that very road. Why so many Nigerians call? They talk, say, na lie. Some talk, say, work, they go on. But we say, do on the spot inspection, go there today. We see, say, work, not they go. Don't know why would they tell on your state government? We call the commissioner when they in charge of works. On your state governor, Governor Seyi Makinde, commissioner when they in charge of works, will be Honorable Majid Ogbodubola. As a matter of urgency, Mona do everything possible to see Seyi fix that very road. Mona no abandon governance. We don't say, now 4 years mandates, now we give una. Mona no say because election don't begin come, campaign don't they go on, Mona call abandon governance. For education, we need to make una day more proactive. For health, we need to make una day more proactive. Our environment get as it be these days. Security get as it be. See the kidnapping where happened for Akrin the other day, that last week. Poco research. Abe Mona no sleep. The mandate when we say we'll give una, I never complete. So Mr. Governor, Mr. Commissioner for Works, Mona do waiting, Mona enter action. Alright, yesterday, United Nations come out with their report. Then our United Nations Development Program, UNDP, they talk say more Nigerians don't fall into poverty as the poverty rate don't rise to 38.7%. They talk say the poverty rate day 17.9. They talk to the poverty rates before now. They 33% for 2021, but now as we talk, then talk say the poverty rates, it don't increase bad, and if they're not quickly stop and now this poverty rate, then talk say the team they run 440 as it don't enter 38.7%. They talk say more 17.9 million Nigerians now don't fall into this very poverty. But President Tinubu don't talk. Yes, that last week, I go see if I go feel lay my hand on top that video footage where President Tinubu they appeal to Nigerians, say, you know, sitting is not easy, but make Nigerians give them another 4 years to stabilize the economy. Say, no, say things get as it be. Some of their policies get as it be, but Nigerians, I beg, say, make una give him another 4 years. Say, if una give him another 4 years, say things go balance, things go day good. Nigerians go laugh. Situation of things go change. We are waiting President Tinubu talk for inside that video footage. Hello, the caller. Hello. Hello, sir. Mr. D from Dublin. Yeah.
0: Hello, can you hear me?
1: Go ahead, sir.
0: Yeah, I'm just talking about the people who are going to be here. Yeah, I'm trying to get the people here. When we start, I don't want, we are ready to quit that country. Okay, let me give an example. I was trying to complain this point. You are going to start, but I didn't know that. Tell us what you are going to do. I was going to say, what was the complaint? I was going to say, what was the complaint? I was going to and that's why I'm saying, okay, that candidate, I want to follow you, or that's a fire of consensus. This best candidate, who are loyal to? What do you want to do? One time to call Julie and this is our OPC. When I go on there, they call it the letter. And the OPC, when I go on there, the letter. I call you, when I go on there, the letter. And the OPC, I put you up to you, I'm a ballot to you. And I'm not sure I was going to ask you, because I used to say, I'm going to ask you, I'm going to ask you, I'm going to ask you, I'm going to ask you, I'm going to ask you, I'm going to ask you, I'm going to ask you, I'm going to ask you, I'm going to ask you, I'm going to ask you, I'm going to ask you, I'm going to ask you, I'm going to ask you, I'm going to ask you, I'm going to ask you, I'm going to ask you, I'm going to ask you, I'm going to ask you, I'm going to ask you, I'm going to ask you, I'm going to ask you, I'm going to ask you, I'm going to ask you, I'm going to ask you, I'm going to ask you, I'm going to ask you, I'm going to ask you, I'm going to ask you, I'm going to ask you, I'm going to ask you, I'm going to ask you, I'm going to ask you, I'm going to ask you, I'm going to ask you, I'm going to ask you, I'm going to ask you, I'm going to ask you, I'm going to ask you, I'm going to ask you, I'm going to ask you, I'm going to ask you, I'm going to ask you, I'm going to God bless Nigeria.
1: All right, God bless Nigeria. Then I'm Mr. Dave from Dublin, not of Ireland. Oluwafikayo Akinwumi on Facebook. He talks to Mr. Pius. We never ready. When we are ready, we will put tribalism aside and vote for a good person. If we should give this APC another 4 years, wait till you write here, they're very heavy. All right, God bless Nigeria, Mr. Pius. All right, thank you. Oluwafikayo Akinwumi. Alaji Ayilabogo, you are so dear to us. We love your program. Keep it up. All right, thank you. Ogunle Victoria Omidiji, Mr. Pius, who is the boss for INEC? Wike used to talk like God, but one thing I know is that very soon the message of our late Pa Awolowo will surely come to pass. Masses will come to save themselves. Amen. You see the talk here. Say, good evening, Mr. Pius. May God Almighty continue to strengthen you. Amen. Kudos to our son. Baba is doing great. In fact, this regime can lie. The masses need to shine our face. If this regime can fool 30%, the remaining 70% cannot be fooled. They are wise. We are waiting for them. Take care of yourself. All right. Thank you. Let us see who they here. Hello. Hello.
2: Hello.
1: Hello, sir.
2: Good evening, Baba. To the phone, my Nara.
1: Okay.
2: So, you know, Monday night, you have it. Say, we found governor, you won. Say, local government, George, you are pretty lawyer. So, I want to get the president. The president, you are not a jam of half who are doing it. If I talk about so little lawyers, you know, you want to watch it. They won't buy locations. You tell me, I'm only saying, the best candidate, you know, win. And then the best candidate, the one on white, at our president, who was bound to condemn the president to Tinubu. You're there, Lord, to make sure. Go and I see down.
1: I should go, Lisa. Thank you. He's entitled to his opinion. All right, petroleum product marketers and retailers yesterday begin talk why federal government.
3: We know everything that goes
1: That's the federal government proposed 1,350 naira per liter petrol price discounts. So what will happen when we say the thing never reflect on Nigerian filling stations? According to the Minister of Finance, when the Taiwo Yedele last Thursday, he announced a 30-day fuel discount. Where we say sets the price of petrol to 1,350 naira per liter for NNPC filling stations. But days after the announcement, some NNPC filling stations for Abuja raised their pump price to 1,405 naira per litre, rather from 1,370 naira. However, according to the latest market survey, when we say they come from Daily Post, that are yesterday evening, it shows a NNPC retail outlet for Wuse, Zone 4 and Zone 6, neither reduced their petrol price to 1,370 naira per litre. That means, as at the time of that very report, no NNPCL outlets surveyed by Daily Post don't begin sell petrol for the price where we say federal government be announced might be 1,350 naira. So, hello, the caller.
22: Hello, sir.
1: Hello, sir.
22: Well, well done, sir.
1: Yeah.
22: They enjoy your program well.
1: Thank you.
22: God will continue to be with you, sir.
1: Amen.
22: This is our country. Now, prayer we go, they pray too. We not go tired for prayer. Because we not know person who say, if we as our leader, among the leader, we say, if he take us our promised land, we not even understand.
1: Okay.
22: Because something don't spoil for this our country. Not be small. But now, prayer we now go, they pray for our country.
1: So, no, still they pray, Abi.
22: Now prayer with action. We go to pray. We go to pray. May God touch the our leaders' heart. Mm. Okay, for example, 15 billion or trillion. Now we don't hear different story. No, say not be small work. I will live for this our country. No, may God help us.
1: Amen.
22: May God help us. Something don't spoil well.
1: Amen.
22: But God cement it don't become 14.5. Sure. For this country, for sure. Man to build house, not be by power. We dey enjoy it.
1: Thank you, sir. You do well. All right, another caller here. Hello.
4: Hello.
1: Yes. Yes, yes sir.
4: Thank you.
1: Yeah.
4: Hello, sir. Hello, sir.
1: Thank
4: you. You got to be there. We're doing it because you know, we are taking content in it. But you can't tell me to say. No, tell me to say. Palame, to show us all to get it.
1: Any evidence? Hello.
5: Hello.
1: Hello, sir. Eba Bones, okay. Eba, new radio is still there. We can't hear you. All right, Tori on point on Facebook. Now, God hand. Now we do. Well done, sir. All right. Ba mi be Elizabeth. You did request for my phone number. Thank you, sir. All right. Oluwa Olawi Ganiyu, Mr. Pius. That's now that Elebu Road consign us parcel. I don't know what consign our people for the coastal road. No government way, no go spend our money anyhow. All right. All right. I don't talk about the coastal road. And so many Nigerians don't begin talk, say, what happened? When I approve 15 trillion naira for this coastal road, but now, when I talk, say, the coastal road, when we say, when I talk, say, go pass from Lagos, enter Ogun, enter Edo, Delta, reach Calabar, when we say, when I approve 15 trillion naira for, now, when I talk, say, the thing will stop for, when I talk, say, go stop for Ogun State, then the rest will be normal road. But what the Nigerians they talk, we say, we get roads when we say, when I fix these very roads, if you travel go southeast now, maybe you pass from Lagos or pass from Oyo State here, they go from Ijebu, you go down see the, begin to say the road not good. From there, you enter Delta, enter Edo, they go, the road not good. Then why would they get kidnappers anyhow? When I fix this very road, when I leave this coastal road for now, fix the existing roads. If I fix the existing road, to travel go there easy. Then this money, when we say when I want to spend on top coastal road, when I spend them on top Nigerians. When we hear what in Falan or they talk here.
6: Because we are not asking questions that anybody does what he likes in Lagos and the country. The road, coastal road, has now become land road. I'm sure you are aware. What I'm saying is that after Ogun State, they now say they are going from Edo to go by land because they can't fund it. Again, we must now ask questions. What are the 15 trillion naira earmarked for that road?
23: Yes, I want to know.
1: That's not the question. Hello, the caller. Hello, you are on. Hello. We know they hear that person. Hello, another caller here. Hello?
24: Hello?
1: Hello, sir.
24: Mr. Paus.
1: Yeah.
24: Mr. Paus. Mr. Paus.
1: Go ahead, sir. Hello? 30 seconds.
24: 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I want to go to the school. Kill one for the past 1989. Come on, but there. Kick a local. Sagon Bugon to go with Daddy. Follow your flock.
1: I mean, a shame.
25: Which way to go?
1: Hello, the caller. Hello.
26: Hello, a crawler.
1: A crawler, say, Bashi Papa, what in law?
26: Ejo gbogbo nkan ti en so yi bi a se nsoro nipa presidenti ipo n se nkan ti o da be no ni ni Oyo City wa yi o je ka menu ba gbogbo nkan to se agriculture kini impact governance in Oyo state yi kini 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
1: kan
26: the so wan be yin the development lo wa lo Oyo state yi ti won pa no government governor it was government of Tinubu baba gbogbo aye ni president let's make our state let the governor do what he is expected to do.
1: All right, you've made your point. This is the last call. Hello.
7: Hello, Mr. Fires.
1: Hello, sir. Very quickly.
7: Quarter, yes. 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We will see if we can come up with a lament. 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
1: All right, Eshegoni. 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Me and Lake Big Baker Kama as you could law. I work this evening with Aziza Demola and also get Esther Oladipupo here. 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
1: 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At the church auditorium, but you can't afford to miss this life-changing encounter program. It's going to be powerful. Be there.
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1: 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Irun ori re si bere si ni wu pada. That is to say, God of second chance, Judges 16 verse 22. 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Simply because the year of his head began to grow again. 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the church auditorium. But you can't afford to miss this life-changing encounter program. It's going to be powerful. Be there.
2: 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How can we Christians be change agents if we are not changed ourselves? The world is expecting we Christians to bring justice back into the society, to bring the truth back into the society, to bring righteousness back into the society. But there is a problem in the church. Where is the truth in the church now? Where is justice in the church now? Where is the fear of God in the church now? In a world, in the church that is marred by oppression. Look at the word oppression. Ijegabale. 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
1: 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Starting from Sunday, November 1 till Saturday, November 21, 2026. 5:30 p.m. daily at the church auditorium. But you can't afford to miss this life-changing encounter program. It's going to be powerful. Be there!
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11: 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I don't know. What is the 21st? The Friday, 23rd October. What are you doing? 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Free medical. It was so fair. My dear, running up, but I don't want one more. 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

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I must cash my own one.

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Only those people with all reach 18 years and above. Now you go fit to play this cashier. And now your state gaming board. Nine license. The Emba winning galore. I must to cash my own. 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

0: Lolo, yeah, we don't know why you're quite out there. But I'm not just Sunday, 18 October 2026. 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No, my jam will have to do it. Better, I want to share you so much. Shabara, Prophet Amos, Prophet Israel, John Bro, Prophet Donald Wakbemi, Prophet Ashay, Bakari, Pastor Joseph Agade, Prophet Laulu Shokubi, Prophet Isaac Jayola, Prophet Olawanija, Prophet Isaac 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

0: Basha and Dara Pomo Wai Conilla Gilu 96.7 FM, no le Wai. Tatin Lamfani had to Badwara Wao. What's bad, Duke? But go my cosy. 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
1: Come on, no matter what that's
0: okay, I'm all right. I come when I call a quay to Latia Yegun Ulumi.
1: TV, be no ring by Lala Mirana. If I want low, number swagga or
0: oh, yeah, while you acquire me bowers, he gone as one a quay to Bami Collada's International and Louis Ladon crew. 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Darila, one a call a quay to Lotu. 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
0: Season 1 of the Emba winning galore. 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People pack money tire. 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They never feel to believe them. 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No looking back.
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1: Ah, ele ma kutu ambale asisi lati ori di America ni.
0: E ka bo sori eto sir.
1: Seri. Top ten discuss yo mo gbe ti asiko kan.
0: Okay.
1: Mo date omo kan. 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O pe te to ni resort. 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Oh, then me and boys lower gun. Where I want ye to kind ye. Let your race out, we go dump the before one. What's that beating if I die here?
0: Hmm.
1: Who are no father talking away? What's what is out here? I don't know, and you is up at a remark. And because of where woman and the bank become and say, take it down so few
0: beaker.
1: One day, 6 years of your money for the Jebe, Mulas Alpinoa, Mosak Babe, Longa Muru Babe Law, Mosari in bed, Osak Parapu, who come while living, something like that. Okay. But walk pay along to admission of him in the Wali Rua. A gentleman pay all the things say to Wani MB2 was less than rest of our work within the Rua.
0: Hm, enter to Wali, yes, I'll be tell it.
1: I don't want to talk to the leg, but it is MB2 to an MB2. What's next time? That's why you say clear line. Believe me, Rua.
0: Who be in the Benny?
1: 130 only must last thing that you want. Obi don't want to go again. Let it die. Yeah. My first family barricade. You must last year because go joke by no baruton. Ah. Any day. While letters now I make a tassilio door, but only living alone. You know, call it on its own. To para Scott in there. Ah, only that. Come on, you ain't had by the animal of very bad. How do you want to get off? Never was on here. I know to one be me. Ah, Nick Bow. I don't know what Kelly gun. There I will be loaded when you always work. About your student. Oh, she was my because I'm not going to talk to you. Nígbà tó wá pẹ́lẹ̀ yọ ẹ̀yẹ nìkan wá ní a ilé ibi tí ń gbére ilé àbádé sí inú ní gbé
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0: 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Yes sir.
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0: 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Hello.
1: Hello.
0: Yes sir.
1: Kuto.
0: Yes sir, o ko n be le tin pe.
1: Ah, o ko ti ni Kabir.
0: Lati bo sir.
1: Lati suka.
0: O ya mo ngbo yin.
1: Akoko na. Mi o ti live life mi pe life.
0: Okay.
1: So it is difficult ki o le so ku ya mo pa ko fun. Honestly. God. O ma n pada wo pe fashion river lo tu. And that is why any commercial work, you know, who man did call from that region, you know, so, you know, because woman will say, why would I need to live this life?
0: Can you dear that female big be a year like a da?
1: No, let's get it. Go, Gabby Coleman, something conduct, you know, to a lack of it, you know. What must you listen to me? You know, how many people spend the money they don't have?
0: Among by
1: how many people spend the money they don't have to impress people that does not even see them?
0: You buy it out, Evan Tunso.
1: Only almost any answer, people spend the money they don't have to impress people that are not looking at them. So, Eric, you're a lot of people. I'm afraid they are issue of no one.
0: What's in one?
1: I mean, at the end of the year, actually, you will also be the other fund. You will be so I want to know the government here. So I will get to who know who know the other fund. I want to know she love me, she love me. So you know, look at the movie. I want to wire language. You need to know how to carry everything. Or for looking at the government today, hello, what other society will be sitting here.
0: Oye mi o. 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
0: Wow.
2: It's
0: just 25,000 lale.
2: Ah, hold on, so. It's just
0: 25,000. Customer ki ope in lo la la ti verify candidates.
2: Yes, you.
0: Yes, udaro.
2: Udaro.
0: Yes, sir. 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
1: The number you're trying to call.
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0: 0912370 8675. 0912370 8675. 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Hello.
1: Yes, sir.
0: Yes, who call me? Let's pay. Yes, sir. Who call me? Let's pay. Yes, sir.
1: Look, just see my new job.
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0: Yes, I can't be sorry to acquire Jane.
1: I'm a to.
0: Yes, sir. How can you be letting pay?
1: You come in here, come back. I'll be calling you like a little.
0: I can't be sorry to, sir. Yes, sir.
1: I'm on bad with you, sir.
0: I shall want. I'm going to give you money. 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

0: Hello.
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0: Yes, sir.
1: Hey, what? Only they play in this. Only yes, my little male, Linan. Only they play in this. Hey, what? Whatever it you call, the buyer say, hello, hey, what? But don't want to mora, kimora. I just pick a say, say, ni, imora, two dati wa. And bye bye. What you calling? 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

Kentucky lumber, very long, the old lumber, long, the old lumber, long, the old lumber, long, the old lumber, long, the old lumber, long, the old lumber, long, the old lumber, long, the old lumber, long, the old lumber, long, the old lumber, long, the old lumber, long, the old lumber, long, the old lumber, long, the old lumber, long, the old lumber, long, the old lumber, long, the old lumber, long, the old lumber, long, the old lumber, long, the old lumber, long, the old lumber, long, the old lumber, long, the old lumber, long, the old lumber, long, the old lumber, long, the old lumber, long, the old lumber, long, the old lumber, long, the old lumber, long, the old lumber, long, the old lumber, long, the old lumber, long, the old lumber, long, the old lumber, long, the old lumber, 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

0: Hello.
1: Hello, sir.
0: Yes.
1: All are in Kenya, China. All are in Lagos, in Lagos.
0: Yes, sir.
1: We very appreciate you.
0: Yes, sir.
1: Oh, I want you to be there for me. I will let you do that. I like. Can you not go with Baba? Can you not see Baba Green? Can you not see Tileni? I will not go with you. Can you not bow with Baba? Give me your
0: money. Yes, sir. Yes, sir.
1: Oh,
0: down. Go. Ekute ti si wa.

0: Hello.
1: Alright, international.
0: Yes, sir.
1: And if we're done, you go.
0: I got sorry to.
1: I'm not going to.
0: Alright, sir.